when the toy done. 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

0: Oxigênio 102.6. 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Love was lost, I found it. Lost, I found it.
1: Know what it's like. It's like this is the life. Step in the shoes of a P-P-I-I-N-T-Y. I've cried from a howlet at the gowlet. Love was lost, I found it.

slots and lottery tickets. 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Whatever the weather, whatever you treasure, whatever, whatever, whatever, whatever. 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

0: shots and lottery tickets. 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
1: Better keep that guy alive.
0: Found it, it. Found it, found it. I found it, it, it, it. Cars twisted and feel like felt when I'm on top of my belt. I mean, when I tighten that belt. Yes, only around here we've got the top shelf. Biz, please, have no idea. Oh,

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Skipping class to chill with kin. Oily face on chicken wings. The horizon still held brighter things. Sessing over TikTok dances. Trick point missing second chances. Juicy missing second glances. Straight up distant brethren laughing. Drunken uncles couch on porches. Horror stories from the 40s. Back then it was horses and torches. Now they got cars and badges. Reaper said you're too young, bro. Should be home on your console. Bullet

gazebo held those final scenes. 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Black boys often look like fiends. 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

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Holy water over suns. Holy water.

If ever I would stop thinking about music and politics, I would tell you that sometimes it's easier to desire and pursue the attention and admiration of 100 strangers than it is to accept the love and loyalty of those closest to me. And I would tell you that sometimes I prefer to look at myself through someone else's eyes. Eyes that aren't clouded with the tears of knowing what an asshole I can be, as yours are. If ever I would stop thinking about music and politics, I might be able to listen in silence to your concerns, rather than hearing everything as an accusation or an indictment. I would tell you that sometimes I use sex to avoid communication. It's the best escape when we're down on our luck. But I can express more emotions than laughter, anger, and let's fuck.

stop thinking about music and politics, I would tell you that I pooped in my own dog dish. And sometimes I would rather face not eating than face licking it clean and admitting when I'm selfish. And I tell you that I'm suffering from the worst type of loneliness, the loneliness of being misunderstood. Or more poignantly, the loneliness of being afraid to allow myself to be understood. If ever I would stop thinking about music and politics, I would tell you that the personal revolution is far more difficult than the first step in any revolution.

politics. 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

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Alive. 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Alive.

apparent when you meditate in deep data. Dedicated cheap skater who keep data. Stay well self-medicated to sleep later. Better hate, a creep plater. You hear it when you meditate in deep data. Dedicated cheap skater who keep data. 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

are yet again having another meeting. You're telling me more things, more conversations that you want to have. 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What have you done, baby? I need to know. 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What you gonna do? America's been around long enough. 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

0: Nós Alive, palco WTF Clubbing.
1: Obrigado. 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

0: Chegamos com os sons do Nos Alive, em fundo o Subtract, nome grande para a noite deste segundo dia do Nos Alive. 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Welcome.
1: Hi.
2: Thank you. Hi.
1: Hi, Sana.
2: Hi.
1: Sana is your first name, right?
2: Yes. La Fleur is my second.
1: Oh, yeah?
2: Yeah.
1: Oh, I thought it was an artistic name.
2: It's as well, but it's my first name as well, yeah.
1: Okay, where does it come from? From a French family?
2: It's actually like an old slave name from the 1750s.
1: Oh, yeah?
2: Yeah. So he came as a slave from North Africa and then finally arrived to Sweden.
1: Okay.
2: Yeah.
1: Is it your first time in Portugal?
2: No. Oh. It's been a couple of times.
1: Oh, yeah?
2: Yeah.
1: As a tourist or as a DJ?
2: As a DJ.
1: Ah, okay. Yeah. And what's your opinion about our local scene?
2: It's amazing.
1: Oh, yeah?
2: Yeah, I love it. And it's, I don't know, it's just like a really nice vibe in Portugal. And my brother used to live in Brazil, so everyone I have, like, Portuguese is so beautiful. So.
1: Oh, do you know how to speak any...
2: No, just no. Like, to the bank.
3: Speak in Portuguese.
2: Obrigada. That's everything.
1: You've been shaping your sound for almost over a decade now.
2: Yeah.
1: How would you describe La Fleur in 2026?
2: Well, a mixture. I'm like very much like coming back to maybe where I'm coming from.
1: Okay.
2: But at the same time, I don't know, like I always been there.
1: Okay.
2: But as an artist, like I know, remember when I started to play, I was always like, okay, I want to always play, like I always want to love what I'm playing, not like to try to follow a trend. However you do, because you find great new music. But I would say it's like still housey and still techno. But,
1: okay. Your sets balance emotion and energy, right?
2: Yeah.
1: What's more important to you, making people dance or making them feel something?
2: Feel something.
1: Yeah.
2: While dancing.
1: That's audacious.
0: That's the game. That's the game.
1: But do you find a balance between those two?
2: Yes, I think so.
1: Okay.
2: But I mean, like I was a dancer, so that's why how I discovered dance music. So for me, it's like I love to dance when I play or whatever. So that's important to me. But definitely, I want something them to feel something.
1: Now, tell me a little bit more about your music label, Power Plant.
2: Yeah.
1: What? Is there a role for the label? Is just for you to release stuff?
2: I just released mostly me and just some other artists, but I haven't released in a couple of years. But now I'm having an EP I'm working on that actually I want to release on my own label.
1: EP of your own, right?
2: Yes. Yeah.
1: But are you releasing other artists as well?
2: Yeah, I've been releasing other artists as well, but mostly Swedish or like Danish, like Scandinavian artists.
1: Okay.
2: I would say.
1: Okay.
2: Yeah.
1: Has AI changed the way you think about music production?
2: Sorry, it has.
1: AI changed the way you think you.
2: I don't know. Like it's a lot about now, and you know, like your music will be marked. So if anybody had something with AI, they are like marking it, which I think is good because it's still a craft. But I haven't really used AI, but I know like a lot of artists. You can always be inspired, you know.
1: Yeah.
2: So
1: it's not a taboo for you, right?
2: No,
1: you know what I'm coming from.
2: Yeah,
1: a lot of people like treat it like demo, or you know what I mean.
2: Yeah, yeah.
1: It's just a tool that you have to learn, right?
2: I think like with everything, you can't maybe stop it, but you just have to be true to yourself and feel like how do you want to use it to stay actually like you know real in some sense.
1: Tell me something. Do you prepare like the set that you just did here in Nos Alive? Did you prepare it song by song? Do you prepare the first one? How's your preparation?
2: It depends a bit. But now, first, when I got here, I thought my set time was a certain time and only an hour. And then I arrive here and I'm like, can you play 1.5 hours? I was like, okay. Because when I only have an hour, then you feel like you have to prepare because you can't really go different directions. So I had like kind of a plan. I stepped away from that, and sometimes that was good, and maybe that sometimes that was not as good. But still, I think for me that's how I'm coming from, you know, like playing longer sets. So
1: you like to play longer sets?
2: Yeah.
1: You live in Berlin right now, right?
2: I moved back to Sweden.
1: Oh, you moved back to Sweden. Oh,
2: yeah, I lived there for many, many years.
1: And is there a personal reason, a work reason, artistic reason?
2: I think it was like. I came to like Berlin is like my longest sustainable love affair, but I still think that like I don't know, I just I had, you know, I was like After a while, I knew I wouldn't stay forever.
1: Okay.
2: And it just felt like the right time. And my daughter was starting school, and I just felt like I want to be back in Sweden for that.
1: And you feel at home at Sweden, right?
2: Yes, I do. I mean, I love Sweden.
1: And but you still travel a lot through Europe and through the world. What?
2: Yes.
1: Before Portugal, where were you playing?
2: Actually, I had a gig in Stockholm. That was more of it was Poland. Yeah, but sometimes now when I live in Sweden, I didn't play so much in Sweden. But now I'm coming back, and that's a lot of fun too. To like try to also play in Sweden, to like do some local stuff.
1: There's a like a 15, maybe 20 years ago, there was a really cool scene from Sweden.
2: Yeah,
1: it was called the Nordic Lounge. I don't know why they call it. You remember that?
2: There
1: were even some compilations, really nice, from Compost Records.
2: Yeah.
1: And from Swedish labels.
2: Yeah.
1: I've found out like Swell Session, Andreas Schag.
2: Yeah,
1: Schag.
2: My God, it was so much good.
1: It was
3: Red Astaire. Yes. You knew Red Astaire?
1: Red Astaire.
2: Yeah, I mean like there's a lot of...
1: A lot of Swedish producers.
2: Yes.
3: We play them.
1: Yeah, we play them all. Ernesto. Mm. I even... Back then, I used to, you know, send mails to ask for how to say the name phonetically, you know.
2: That's amazing.
1: Because there was names like, you know, Portuguese. And Swedish and Portuguese are not alike.
2: Yeah.
1: It was playing. Is there a Raw Fusion
3: label also?
2: Good stuff.
1: Good stuff. Yeah. Is there any music scene now?
2: Yes, I mean, I think it's always like cooking in Sweden.
1: Oh, that's cool. It's mainly
2: it
1: Stockholm,
2: like,
1: right?
2: Yes, I would say, but still, like, I think you can find some good parties in Malmö and Gothenburg, but maybe the scene is in Stockholm, where, like, the big artists, international artists come are the most.
1: Yeah.
2: But, yeah.
1: That's cool. So you find it an healthy scene, the Swedish one?
2: I think so. And there are, like, some, you know, some promoters that are also a friend of mine that really like pushing things and booking artists. And sometimes you're like, when I moved back, I was like, oh, my God, is this happening in Stockholm? Like, I was surprised. Mm-hmm. So it's good. Like, I think it's not easy. I know that. And, of course, like, sometimes you have to be big names to sell tickets. But I think that's, like, everywhere. In many cases.
1: In a way, you live in the suburbs now that you left Berlin, right?
2: Yeah, exactly. And I'm loving
1: least,
2: it.
1: Oh, I can imagine.
2: Isn't quite.
1: If we all could, we would move to the suburbs. Do you like to play these kind of festivals, like huge festivals with several stages and stuff?
2: Yeah, I like it. I love a variation, you know? So, like, now and here, I'm, like, really enjoying it. And I brought my daughter.
1: Okay.
2: She's 11. She wants to see Zara Larsson. You know, she's a Swedish artist.
1: Okay.
2: I also want to see Foo Fighters. I was a big fan many years ago. And, like, just seeing some other stuff. So it's, like, it's nice to go here. And there's also a lot of things happening. It's a very family party, you know?
3: Okay. Yeah, so...
1: Are you staying just for the festival, or are you taking advantage and staying a couple of days for it?
2: Staying a couple of days, yeah.
1: So where are you going?
2: We arrived yesterday. Today we went to, like, Alex Factory.
1: Okay.
2: It's very close where we live.
1: Yeah.
2: And then we will, of course, go into the city. We will see, like, all the historical monuments and, just, like...
1: You and your daughter, right?
2: Yeah.
1: She's right here. She's in front of us.
2: Yeah.
1: You want to say hi? It's going to be your first time in radio. Tell us your name, please, and age.
4: Tecla.
1: And how old are you?
4: 11.
1: Do you like Portugal?
4: Yes.
1: Thank you. My first interview with a kid in a music festival.
2: Yeah.
1: Thank you for letting me interview you. And after this, you're going to stay in Portugal a couple of days more, or?
2: Yeah, and then actually next week we're going on a vacation.
1: Oh yeah.
2: So we're always going to this west coast of Sweden for a week together.
1: Okay.
2: So that's happening next week, and I'm just taking a break, and it'll be very nice.
1: How's the weather in Sweden these days?
2: It will be when we get back. It will be sunny and like 20.
1: For six months.
2: For like a week at least.
1: Six weeks.
2: It was like 18 in rain when we left. I was like, oh, it's freezing.
1: What about new music? Is there any record out that came out recently that you really enjoy, or an artist that you follow and you're anxious for the record? What are you listening to these days?
2: Oh my God, me and names. Every time somebody asks me that, I'm like...
1: Me and this question.
3: You can sing just a little.
1: Yeah. You can sing like...
2: No, but I would say like there's a lot of like interesting Swedish artists. That also, like, I don't know, like, you know, new up and coming. There's like a really nice scene in Stockholm, and that's really nice.
1: Can we get some names?
2: Yeah, I mean, Viggo Dyst is one.
1: Wow.
2: And it's a really nice name, yeah. And Molo.
1: Those are Swedish artists with Swedish names.
2: Yeah.
1: We only know Little Dragon, you know what I mean?
3: Gyökeres.
1: More international names.
3: Gyökeres.
1: Huh?
3: We know Gyökeres.
1: Gyökeres.
2: Yeah.
1: It's a soccer player from his team, that's why he's mentioning.
2: Okay.
1: That's cool. But is there any record that stand out from the
2: okay,
1: last
2: let
1: ones?
2: Let me think. Let me think of all the tracks I actually think like
1: They all go to the phone.
2: No, because I have like...
1: Of course.
3: We are terrible. We make the worst questions.
2: No, but like,
3: this is very,
2: you know,
3: very difficult.
2: When I used to play vinyl, I had all like... I could all like...
1: Oh, your memory is better with vinyl, right?
2: Yes. And also you see the cover and now I'm like... Yeah. I mean, the thing is like one track that I played tonight is like Arcade Heartbeat. I can't even remember the artist. But it's like, I love it.
1: Okay.
2: You have to listen to it.
1: Okay.
2: And then what else did I... Oh, there was a very fun track I played actually. That was like Computer Talk, like, you know, 20 Years Reworked by OG Jack. Just like 20 years, stuff like that coming back. And
1: yeah,
2: you know,
1: yeah.
2: I think that's fun.
3: Still sounds.
2: So, and also play a new remix. Anyway, I don't know.
1: Do you listen
2: Me
1: to...
2: Me and Names.
1: Do you listen to dance and electronic music at home?
2: Sometimes, but I listen mostly to other stuff.
1: That's the other stuff that I want.
2: Yeah. Oh, that's other stuff.
1: You give me the other stuff. What are you listening to beside electronic and music?
2: Well, I'm coming from like classical because I used to dance a lot of ballet and stuff.
1: So you're into classical music, right?
2: Well, I used to listen a lot to that, but let me see now. Okay, this is my problem. Like me and names, I'm always like.
1: No, if not names, give me just genres or
3: addresses.
1: Yeah, like, do you listen to world music, Brazilian music,
2: yeah.
1: Cuban music?
2: No, but like, I listen to a little bit of everything. But, I mean, like, if you see, like, I have a playlist called, like, Guilty Pleasures, and there's, like, so many weird
1: stuff. Tell me your Guilty Pleasures.
2: Yeah,
1: that's good stuff.
3: That's what we want.
1: Yeah, we want the Guilty
2: but,
1: Pleasures.
2: But, you know, like, in there, it's everything from, like...
1: Be shy.
2: No, actually, Foo Fighters Everlong is in that one.
1: Okay. That's not a guilty pleasure.
2: No, that's not a guilty pleasure.
1: Well, for the electronic DJ,
2: I have a Swedish
3: electronic classic music.
2: I have like a pop song from Familjen that's called The Snurrar I Min Skalle.
1: Okay,
2: well, you're not going to understand
3: no,
2: that.
3: You have to sing a little.
2: Yeah. I have an old like Loliatta Holloway, like stand up.
1: That's good.
2: I have, there's so many weird stuff.
1: That's the stuff we want. That's the sauce.
2: But you know, it's just like,
1: it's just like,
2: the sauce. It's all over the place. I have,
1: that's the fun stuff.
2: I have Cannons Fire For You, really good track.
1: Okay.
2: I also, of course, have like Kent. Do you know Kent?
1: Kent?
2: It's like a Swedish band.
1: Kent.
2: Yeah.
1: I think
2: yeah, it's called, like one track called like Kräm and Blå Jeans. Like, I have that stuff in there.
1: It's so cool that you listen to a lot of Swedish music, I've noticed.
3: Yeah.
1: That's really cool.
2: I have
1: cool.
2: Like it's like another track called like Veresh, like that's like more like spiritual music. It's like Kundalini Rising. Very good.
1: Okay.
2: So it's like everything is in this list. Actually, one track that is also in my list is Me Gustas Tu, that Tekla put on the other day.
3: Me Gustas Tu.
2: Yeah.
3: I know.
1: Yeah.
2: So it's like in here, you can find anything and nothing.
1: That's what we wanted.
2: Yeah.
1: Now we know you better.
2: Yeah.
1: You know what I mean?
2: Yeah.
1: And that was the purpose of the question, just
2: that.
1: Yeah. This is a quick interview. We have another one coming.
2: So
1: and
2: nice
1: we are
2: to be
1: let's
2: here. Thank you.
1: Thank you for doing all this way to meet us.
2: Yeah, of course.
1: I went
2: the wrong direction.
1: But
3: no, but I have a...
1: You made it, you made it.
3: I have a small request.
2: Yeah.
3: Because the name of our radio, Oxygenio, Oxygen, and our signature is Music to Breathe.
2: Oh, nice.
3: How do you say that in Swedish? Oxygenium, music to breathe in Swedish.
2: Oxygen, that's like syre, musik att andas.
1: That's oxygen in Swedish?
2: Syre.
1: And then music to breathe to.
2: Ja, musik att andas till.
1: Wow, nunca vamos lá chegar. Thank you for coming, Sana.
2: Thank you so
1: much. All the best.
2: Yeah, you too. Thank you so much.
1: Thank you.
2: Bye.

Good night, Lisbon. How are you? We are so excited to be here. We are Rumia, planning on having a great night. Are you ready for it?

Okay. The next song, I need your help because this is kind of a tricky subject. So, the next song is called I'm Not Fine. Because sometimes I'm not fine. And I tend to pretend that I am, even though I'm not. So I'm pretty sure I'm not the only one that do that. So would you sing with me o refrão, the chorus? It's quite easy, you will see. Okay? É assim.

0: wish I could say that I'm fine, but I'm not. Wish I could say I'm fine, but I'm not. Thank you so much. Now I really do feel less alone. Thank you.
1: Nós Live, palco WTF Clubbing.

Okay, the next song is a new song that we are bringing for you, especially for this night. And it's called Bon Voyage.

0: Thank you.
1: Okay, can I have some lights here? Because I lost my egg. I can't do this without my egg. You will see.